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1: From the entertainment capital of the world, Shotgun Tom Kelly.
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Oh, baby, that's the one I like. What's that, honey? Pick you up at 8.

0: 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That's what I like. The Big Bopper, a beach party.
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1: K-Earth 101. I'm Chance Kelly, 3:30 in your Southland weather forecast. Tonight it is going to be clear. The stars will be out tonight. Low of 65. Then tomorrow and Tuesday, the same, sunny with high mid-70s at the beaches to mid-80s downtown. 72 at the beaches right now in the valley. It's 88. Orange County, 83. 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